Let's get the party started. See you at the bar, you was hardly talking. That's when I knew that your heart was scarring. Friends to lovers need a part to star in. Like, wait, babe, let me

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0: money. 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Point your head. Keep it hot and keep it banging. Dus dat dus. 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

0: Roll another one.
1: 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We gon' send them to heaven. Wait, wait, wait, wait. Hey, hey, woo!
0: Oh, you feelin' sturdy, huh?
2: Feelin' sturdy, baby.
1: Shake it. She like the way that I dance. She like the way that I move. She like the way that I rock. She like the way that I woo. And she let it clap for a nigga.
0: She let it clap for a nigga.
1: And she throw it back for a nigga.
0: Yeah, she throw it back for a nigga.

let's get the party started. See you at the bar, you was hardly talking. That's when I knew that your heart was scarring. Friends to lovers need a part to star in. Like, wait, babe, let me

Looking like an angel. Her eyes took away my breath, and that's when I knew she was mine until the end.